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cover of Newsweek. Oh well, guess beggars can't be choosy. Wanted to receive attention from my music. Wanted to be left alone in public, excuse me. 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

Got me looking down at my watch. 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
1: They talking about nothing.
0: What they talking about?
1: They talking about nothing.

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Poems I speak are plug too tight. 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De La Soul is from the soul, and this fact I can't deny. 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

0: Hey man, you heard what that man said, the biggest bangers. False Basic is on the way for you with the ding. But first, Solo Jamor. Hey man, good morning to that ass.
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8: What's up? 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
9: What up? 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
10: Hey, say what's happening, man. It's T.I.P. T.I., man. You understand that?
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0: Hey, yo, peace to the planet and beyond. It's the kid DJ Richie Styles and the beautiful Tony Q on the check-in on this 2 for Tuesday, a.k.a. Tony likes her ding-a-ling in the morning.
6: Do I?
0: Tony, don't you eat sausage anymore?
6: No.
0: You don't eat sausage?
6: No.
0: So you eat oysters, not that?
6: Not the oysters. Give me trying it, you know.
0: Hey, you know, I saw oysters in a can the other day, Tony.
6: I don't know about all of that.
0: Have you ever made an oyster soup?
6: I never made it, but I eat it all the time.
0: Well, hey, shout out to anybody that knows how to make a good oyster soup, all right? It's Kalani on the way, talking about Folded, but Survivor's up first. That's by the beautiful Destiny's Child, taking you back to that year, 2001. It's Galaxy in the Morning Time. Richie Styles, Tony Q. You know what's up.
7: Yeah.
8: Metro!
9: What's good? It's Metro Boomin.
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0: Man, oh man, oh man. Two for Tuesday, a.k.a. Tony Tuesday. I'm not sure what Tony got in store for the Tuesday today, but, you know, it's usually fun.
1: It's an update today. We got an update.
0: You're talking about Tupac Shakur's business.
1: Nah, we're not talking about Tupac, but it's another case.
0: Another case.
1: We got a lot of court cases going on,
0: Another one. Well, I'll tell you what, man. While them cases are coming up in a little bit, we got some baseball party coming up. We also got some Ain't It Different. That's by Heady One. But first, though, Mariah Carey's coming through with Heartbreaker featuring Jay-Z. Take you back to that 1999. Top of the morning, Tia. You're just waking up, guys, girls, them day.
2: Okay, you don't want to get up? Fine by us. 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
1: That's right, baby. We loading them up, keeping them real, keeping them jiggy. Mary J. Blige is on the way for you with No More Drama. But also look out for some Jonah Frazier featuring T.Y. Savage with the Turn Up, Turn Up, Turn Up. It's Galaxy. It's loaded.
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0: Wake up and feel blessed for another day. 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
1: National Days are a wonderful way to celebrate and reflect on the unique identity and history. What are we celebrating today? 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
0: That is right. Of course, today is the 8th day of September. September. Hey, man, if you're just waking up, if you're just checking in, you just walked in time because we finna jump right on into these national days. And for today, the 8th day, right off the bat, right off the thing, is Actors Day. So if you're an actor, actress, hey, salute to you. Keep doing what you're doing. Stay focused because this is one of them things that will pay off in the long, long run if you stay consistent. All right, let me see what else we got, man. International Literacy Day.
2: Literacy,
0: yeah. All right, so that's a dope situation. It is also Tony. Let me see, man. National Ants on a Log Day. Tony, ever had ants on a log?
2: That's the celery with
0: peanut butter and raisins.
2: So that would be no and hell no.
0: This is not something you
2: so no raisins, no. No raisins, no peanut butter, and the celery, okay, yeah, I do like celery.
0: So you like no raisins?
2: No.
0: You don't like peanut butter?
2: No.
0: But you would eat celery?
2: Yes.
0: Now this sounds to me like something is wrong.
2: Why?
0: You know what? I can't be the only one. I'm just going to leave it right there, bro.
2: That's fine.
0: You know what?
2: Judge.
0: No judging.
2: Yeah, you are.
0: Star Trek Day, Tony. Today's... Okay. Just a little bit. I am judging a little bit.
2: Uh-huh. I knew.
0: It's a little bit strange. But then again, I've seen you eat some very strange things, so it's not surprising either.
2: I don't eat strange things. What are you talking about?
0: Tony, what is the strangest thing you've ate? And then I'll see.
2: I don't even know. I can't even think of something. Go ahead. What's the next one?
0: I've seen you eat grass, bro.
2: Never.
0: You know what? I'm just going to leave it right there.
2: Nah. Hells to the no.
0: Last but not least, man. Let me see what we got going on the national calendar. Last but not least, to wrap it up, it is Star Trek Day, Tony. So may the force be with you. Is that the right one?
2: No. That's the 4th of May.
0: No. What does Star Trek say, Tony?
2: Oh, Star Trek. I don't know what they say.
0: Star Trek has
2: Star
0: a thing.
2: Wars is the one that you're referring to. That what I'm referring to. You're right. So Star Trek says something else. I have no idea what they say.
0: Hey, if you're a Star Trek fan, please let me know. Because I know.
2: They do say something. They have a saying too, yes.
0: Or is that the one with Darth Vader?
2: No, that's Star Wars.
0: That's Star Wars.
2: Uh-oh. See, we mixing up the people's cold. their faves.
0: My humble apologies.
2: Can't you love them some Star Trek?
0: I do know. That's what I'm saying. My humble apologies, guys, girls, them day you. Hey, man, let's get into some more vibes, though. Burna Boy is coming through with City Boys. TV Off is in the mix also. That's by Kendrick Lamar. But Drizzy Drake is in the mix, in the building. Talking about Janice STFU. Top of the morning. It's Galaxy.
3: 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What's up? 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
2: Hey, yo, I'm not even gonna lie. I used to call myself an ugly you, but I'm not even an ugly you. I'm a sexy you, you understand? Girl all over the globe wanna uck me, you understand?

0: Man. That's right, you're number one station for hip hop and R&B. Afro Dance Hall, good vibes, good energy. Richie Styles, Tony Q, man. It's the morning marathon, bro. Each and every 6 o'clock, straight down to this 7 o'clock, 10 o'clock, 9 o'clock. Wow. I'm skipping numbers, Tony.
1: Yeah, it sounds like it.
0: So let's just try that again. 6 o'clock, 7 o'clock. What comes after 7?
1: 8 o'clock, duh.
0: Are you sure?
1: Are you sure?
0: No, I'm not.
1: Okay.
0: I feel a little bit like I'm running on a slow bus, dude.
1: A little bit.
0: Some of your stuff
1: stop
0: is
1: stop it right now. Don't even. You on a slow bus alone.
0: See, you're not going to join me this time?
1: Nope. You by yourself, all alone.
0: Wow.
1: Wow. I'm not there with you.
0: And you were my favorite colleague.
1: Yeah, but you try to shade me, so Ain't no way.
0: Hey, man, I'll tell you what, man. Like I said, man, each and every Monday to Friday from that 6 o'clock straight down to this 10 o'clock. Richie Styles, Tony Q, we got you. We just having a good time shooting this shit up here. All right, let's get into this Drizzy Drake. All right, let's go.

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3: Right, so our wacky facts this morning, it is September 8th. Starting off with some varieties of grape are harvested at night because cooler temperatures help preserve their quality. So that means you're getting the best quality grapes if it's harvested at night, some of them. September is peak harvest season for many varieties of, like I said, grapes, but also apples, pears, and other, yes, apples, pears, and grapes are the best time to be actually harvesting those fruits in September. And last but not least, a single sunflower head can contain thousands of individual flowers, so each capable of becoming a seed. So that is definitely wild. So a sunflower head, is the sunflower head by itself, contains individual flowers, and they are all capable of becoming seeds and therefore planting more sunflowers.
1: Hey, you big sunflower head.
3: Yeah, they can be very big, though. So, that is your wacky facts for today, September 8th.
1: Some wacky facts, indeed. Hey, man, we got some more hits and bangers coming your way. I'm talking about some Bad Bunny with Yes coming up in a little bit. We also got some Central C in here with Doja. But first, man, one of my favorite Push It. Salt and Pepper's coming. Let's go. Good morning.
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0: They are already up. So now it's your turn to get out. Here are Richie and Tony in the Galaxy Morning Marathon.
1: How can I be homophobic? 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Hugging my brothers and say that I love them, but I don't swing that way. The man them celebrate Eid, the trap still running on Christmas Day.

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0: That's right, it's Galaxy in the Morning Time. 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Every day, all day, Richie Styles, Tony Q. What a vibe, what an energy, what an inspiration. Each and every Monday to Friday from that 6 o'clock straight down to the 10 o'clock, we got you straight down, man. Up and down, round and round. And Tony, there's a song that I've been hearing all summer long. It's a Bajan soca song, Tony.
1: Okay.
0: This guy comes in with a deep voice, and he sings a song round and round and around and round and around and round and around and round.
1: Sounds weird. I was trying to get into this melody, but it sounds hella weird.
0: But it's actually pretty
1: cool. I'm gonna have to hear that because I'm not getting it right now.
0: Maybe Thursday we're gonna jam, man.
1: Okay.
0: I tell you what, man, we got some Nicki Minaj coming through with Bees in the Trap. We also got some Fantasy in here. Olivia Dean with I Need. Man, I need. I think the weather's taking the best of me, Tony. It's wild.
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4: So our sleaze this morning, it's an old school throwback sleaze, right? So Dame Dash says that Jay-Z's comeback album is about 30 years too late. Now, why is Dame still commenting? I know that Richie hates hearing about what Dame House got to say, but hey, here we are.
0: Grandpa!
4: Dame Dash is back talking about Jay-Z. At this point, I'm starting to think Dame has a Google alert specifically for the words Jay-Z.
0: Bro, he got to write a book or a biography.
4: I have no idea what he can be doing. Something to make him some money.
0: Make a movie, bro.
4: Well, he tried. Because every time Hov says something, Dame has an opinion. Jay-Z has spent his years celebrating 30 years of Reasonable Doubt and 25 years of The Blueprint, including those massive Yankee Stadium shows. And now there are rumors that Hov could be working on another album. So naturally, Dame Dash has entered the chat. And according to Dame, he doesn't want to hear it. During a recent interview, Dame basically questioned why Jay-Z... Question why Jay-Z would even bother coming back, arguing that Hov's career has been over for decades. His take? Jay-Z has been washed for about 30 years. Not Man. 30 years. How is he washed for 30 years in the
0: decades,
4: when Reasonable Doubt came out 30 years ago and Blueprint came out 25 years ago?
0: Dame Dash, bro.
4: Which was a big album. So
0: make
4: how was
0: it make
4: he
0: sense,
4: washed?
0: Bro. Make sense.
4: 30 now. Let's do that math there. It doesn't even make any sense. If Jay-Z's career was supposedly been dead for 30 years, then who exactly was making those albums, The Blueprint, The Black Album, Hov, 444? I mean, must have been a very, you know, convincing impersonator, but I don't know. The funny part about this is Jay-Z's 444, which was released in 2017, is actually considered by many fans and critics to be one of the strongest albums of his career and one of the best late career rap albums, period. So meanwhile, Hov is still performing in stadiums 3 decades into his career, and now fans are speculating about another album. So I don't know. Dame, however, is not convinced, and honestly, this feud has become so one-sided that it's almost like watching somebody argue with a person who isn't even in a room. It's like he's punching the wall at this point. He's you know, punching the air. There's nobody coming back at him. He's alone in this fight. It's so real. It's so weird.
0: Yo, there's so many images that passed by him when you said he's punching the air at this moment.
4: It's weirdo behavior.
0: I don't know if you can remember that scene from, I think it was Cuba Gooding Jr.
4: And yes, from the...
0: he's just slapping his fist to the air.
4: Yeah.
0: Oof.
4: I think that was Boys in the Hood. While Dame continues to give commentary, so if Hov does announce a new album, I'm already waiting for Dame's reaction because you know he's going to have something to say. So at this point, Jay-Z could drop
0: Dame
4: an album
0: Dash,
4: called
0: man.
4: I'm Retired. And Dame would probably
0: Dash.
4: Still see. See,
0: you'd
4: I
0: probably
4: told
0: take
4: you.
0: That shit and wipe his ass with it, man.
4: Jesus.
0: It's wild.
4: It's wild. But yeah, that's a sleaze for today.
0: Hey, man. Shout out to all my Dame Dash fans out there.
4: Is there any Dame Dash fans?
0: Is there any Dame Dash
4: Please
0: fans?
4: Please stand up. Or sit down.
0: Crickets.
4: Mm-hmm.
0: Crickets.
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Ain't been out so long, girl, you been a homebody. You be all up in your head, worried about a nobody. I'm all about a good time, baby girl, you know me. Go and party with your friends, everything is on me.

0: That's right. It's 8 o'clock. Energy in the building. And Tony Q is coming through with that 2 for Tuesday.
1: It's Tony Tuesday today.
2: So Tony Tuesday today is an update on the Lil Durk trial. So the finger pointing has started. So remember I spoke about Lil Durk's trial last week, and we talked about his murder for hire case and how his lawyers were trying to get one of the stalking charges thrown out because they argued prosecutors hadn't clearly identified who the intended victim was. Well, we're officially in trial mode now. So opening statements have started, and both sides are already telling very different stories about what happened. The prosecution came out basically saying this was revenge, and their arguments is that Lil Durk orchestrated a hit targeting Quando Rondo as retaliation for the killing of King Von. But here's where it gets interesting. The government also revealed that three people who were allegedly involved have pleaded guilty and are expected to testify for the prosecution. We're talking OTF Jam, OTF Vonnie, also known as Kevon Grant. So mama named him Kevon Grant, and Keith Jones, aka Flocka. And you already know what that means. So defense is going to have a lot to say about these witnesses, and they wasted no time. So Durk's attorneys are actually pointing the finger at OTF Vonnie, arguing that he was responsible for what happened to Lil Pap. The defense says Vonnie was connected to the events surrounding King Von's death, and they even brought up an alleged conversation where Vonnie supposedly said to Durk, "Why did you let me get shot? Why don't you do something?" The defense also brought up Vonnie's alleged presence during the 2021 attempt on Quando Wando's life, and then the 2022 shooting that killed Lil Pap. So essentially, the defense is saying, yeah, don't just listen to what these cooperating witnesses are saying now. They are their own involvement as well. So they have their own parts in this whole entire thing. And that's going to be a huge part of the trial. So prosecutors put people on the stand who have already pleaded guilty themselves, and defense gets an opportunity to ask, why are you telling the truth? Because you want justice or because you want a better deal for yourself? That actually does look a bit sus for real. Meanwhile, we already had several witnesses take the stands, including the LAPD detective, a patrol officer, a medical examiner, and someone who handled the 911 records. So this just isn't opening statements anymore. This is evidence is officially coming in. We are full into trial mode. So remember, Durk is facing the possibility of life in prison if convicted. So last week we were talking about whether prosecutors had clearly defined the alleged target. Well, this week we're watching the two sides actually build their cases, and the defense has actually decided one of its biggest strategies is going to have to be the credibility of the people who could help put Durk away. Now, yeah, so Tony Tuesday, y'all already know what it's going to be. We're going to keep our eye out on this one as for sure. And because once these cooperating witnesses actually take the stand, that's when this trial really, really is going to get interesting. So we got our good eye out on this case. So yeah, stay tuned, guys. This thing is still pending.
0: I'm low key looking to understand the outcomes of this, because if indeed Lil Durk does go away for his actions and his callings, it'll be sad.
2: It will be
0: super sad. Hey, but let's hope and pray that that's not the case. Let's hope and pray that that's not the scenario or situation. Let me see, man. We got some more hits, some bangers, some big ones coming up in a little bit for you. By bangers, what am I talking about? I'm talking about some Drake coming through with the shebang. We also got some Young Jock with It's Going Down. All right. One of my favorite Young Jock tunes. Let's go.
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0: With Richie and Tony, waking you up.
1: Yeah, you know what it is. This is Drizzy Drake.
0: This is Galaxy Music. Huh?
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0: trying to get back in the flesh. Yeah.
1: Galaxy in the morning time. Richie Styles, Tony Q, straight down to that 10 o'clock with you. Big vibes, big energy as usual. Man, that Drake came through with that shebang, shebang, shebang. But guess what, man? I got some mess coming up with Ben Serrano. Also, I'll look out for some Lil Nas X. But first, Creepy Crash Kush is coming up right now. All right? Good morning to you, man. It's Galaxy, the morning marathon.
2: 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With Richie and Tony waking you up.

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That's right, you're number one station every day, all day, boy. Straight vibes. Straight energy, straight action, straight all of that good stuff. I'll tell you what, man, we got some Teddy Swims on the way talking about Are You Even Real? Featuring Gabeon. But first, man, Bruno Mars with I Just Might.

0: I'm trying.
1: I hope so.
0: It's the song.
1: Is it though?
0: I think it's your energy. It's rubbing off.
2: wake up. This is the Galaxy Morning Marathon with Richie Styles and Tony Q.

0: Are you? Galaxy in the morning time. What up with it, boy? It's the kid DJ Richard Styles and Tony Q in the building with your straight downs at 10 o'clock. Hey, let's get into it.
1: Things that happened on this day.
2: It is September 8th, starting with the year 1994. Nearly 4 months after tying the knot in a secret ceremony in the Dominican Republic, Michael Jackson and Lisa Marie Presley make their first public appearance as a married couple at the MTV Video Music Awards, where Jackson infamously plants a sloppy smooch on his bride. 2001 sees Jennifer Lopez's I'm Real remix tops the Hot 100 for the first of five non-consecutive weeks. The pop singer gets some urban street cred with the help of guest rapper Ja Rule. 2007 sees Foxy Brown was sent to jail for a year in New York for violating her probation terms after she traveled outside New York without the court's permission and had missed anger management classes. The rapper mama named her Inga Marchand was arrested for allegedly assaulting a neighbor, and in October 2006, she was put on probation for allegedly assaulting two nail salon workers in August 2004. 2011 sees jury selection began for the involuntary manslaughter trial of Michael Jackson's Dr. Conrad Murray. Prosecutive jurors were asked to fill out a 30-page questionnaire to determine their level of knowledge of the case and any strong views about Jackson or Murray. 2016 sees Jamaican singer, songwriter, and producer Prince Buster died in a hospital in Miami, Florida, after suffering heart problems. The first Jamaican to have a top 20 hit in the UK, Prince Buster defined the sound of ska in the 60s before going on to inspire the two-tone movement of the late 70s.
0: What's the name of the song?
2: I'm gonna look it up. Last but not least, 2020, McDonald's introduced the Travis Scott meal, a quarter pounder with cheese, Sprite, and fries with barbecue sauce. It's the first McOffering named after a celebrity since 1992, when the McJordan appeared on the menu. After Michael Jordan, of course. That is all that happened on this day. It is September 8th.
1: This is the Galaxy Morning Marathon. I wake up every day with Richie Styles and Tony Q.

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0: Break it down.
1: Hip hop.
0: Yeah.
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They tell me Chubb's the only one that get your hand-me-downs and party at the party playing with his nose now. And Baka got a weird case, why is he around? Certified lover boys, certified pedophiles. 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

0: lachen over vroeger. 3 oktober in Theater De Onval in Diemen. 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
1: Lucinda Sedok is terug met de nieuwe comedyshow Nostalgie. 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

It's 11 o'clock on Galaxy Radio, and that means it's time for Smooth and Funky, because this is Rosa's World. Welcome to the show. I'm Rosa G, and for the next 2 hours, I'm going to be giving you funky, fresh hip-hop flavors, some nice R&B and soul as well, some classic tracks and everything in between. That's right, from old school cool to new school fuel, I play it all for you right here every weeknight on Galaxy Radio. And we got some Broederliefde opening the night up with Mark Menitate, some Dutch street warmth giving us that perfect vibe. And Wizkid is coming through now with Bend, Nigerian Afro beats with a groove that is just too smooth.

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0: Genuine here on Galaxy Radio. And before that, also a C-Lim with a C-Walk to Diss. Well, I'm going to be walking all the way till 1 o'clock tonight with you. It's Rosa G, of course, on the mic, giving you that nice late night vibe. So if that's your thing, I got some Ashanti lined up, some D'Angelo, Olivia Dean, Ludacris. They're all coming straight your way. And all you have to do for that is keep it right here on your favorite radio station, Galaxy Radio.
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0: Rotterdam Galaxy. Rewind, rewind, rewind. We're going back in the days.
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0: This is a Galaxy throwback.

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I would have left anybody if he would come knocking on my door. I'm talking about D'Angelo, of course. Some nice neo-soul coming from him. A track called Lady. And before that, Ashanti with Foolish. Ludacris coming through now with the track called Splash Waterfalls. Some Atlanta rap, but quite melodic as well. Right after that, I got some Raven Lene. And that's right, Chicago R&B with a jazzy edge. Doing something beautiful for this time of night. Keep it right here. Lots of juicy goodies still coming right your way here in Rosa's World.

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0: So absolutely gorgeous and beautiful. 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A beautiful, beautiful note to close the first hour on. Her track, Man I Need. That's right. We're approaching midnight already. Time flies when you got the music in your ears. But don't worry. Right after the news, I'll be back to bring you one more hour of Rose's World. And what do I have? I got some Bruno Mars lined up. Brandy. I got some Raheem Devon as well. The Game. They're all coming straight your way, and all you have to do for that is keep that dial right here on your favorite hip-hop station, Galaxy Radio.
1: Yeah, I really run it up. Yeah, I really run it up. Yeah, I really run it up. Yeah,

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10: Hey. Ik heb mijn money in mijn ego al opzij gezet. 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
5: 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Orie Kaz and Angie Hill. A whole new episode is coming up this Thursday from 9 p.m. only here at Galaxy Radio. 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

Mr. Swag himself, of course, easing us into the second hour of Rose's World here on Galaxy Radio. Bruno Mars, who else? And I Just Might. What a great way to start a brand new day. And of course, the second hour of my show here on Galaxy Radio. If you've just tuned in, welcome. My name is Rosa G. I'm here every weeknight to ease you out of one day and into the next, giving you a bit of a more of a late night atmosphere, of course, like the one you just heard, Bruno Mars doing his thing. And there's lots more coming straight your way, because it is a Jay Holiday coming through now. Washington, D.C. R&B, slow and warm, and a groove that is just too smooth. Keep it right here for another hour of Beats That Boom, Grooves That Grind,

A classic track, of course, right here on Galaxy Radio. It is none other than Brandy and, of course, Monica on the duet. These two voices, damn, they were good together. 2018, absolute R&B royalty on The Boy Is Mine. Young Money, Gucci Mane coming through now. Steady Mobbin', that's right. Cash Money and Atlanta Trap on one record. And right after that, you're going to get some Rima from me with a Soundgasm. Two very different temperatures on the same night. This is Rosa's World.

This AK-47, I hit your airwell from the ankle up. This ain't size as me alone. Clip long as a Pringles can. 4-5 Desert Eagle on me. You think I'm an Eagles fan. Tony Brush, the sniper rifle,

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0: Some Queens Hip Hop 1994. Absolutely great stuff coming from OC. Time is up. And that record still holds up. It's one of the finest of its time, I say. And before that, Revan Lene and Love Me Not. Up until 1 o'clock tonight, you're right here with me, Rosa G. Let me lead you through the cool, the smooth, the sexy, and of course, the funky as well. Because the game is coming up now. A track called Celebration, Compton doing that feel good thing. And right after that as well, Raheem Devon, always nice, warm, and deep. That's right, keep it right here where the vibe is always right and the music is always tight.
1: Yeah.

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2: 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Ballerina.